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The moment you arrive, you relax. 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

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He died in your place, and he rose to give you new life. 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Whether in your car, the kitchen, or a walk with your dog, proclaim it out loud. Jesus is Lord. And if you believe in your heart that God raised him from the dead, you will be saved. Believe on Jesus. It will save your life.